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Let's get the party started. See you at the bar, you was hardly talking. That's when I knew that your heart was starring. Friends to lovers need a part to star in. Like, wait, babe, let me

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Dan

The universe has transformed. Distorted space has been reassembled. Warped time has been reset. And the unpurified Red Force imbrues two suns with darkness. Oh wait, this isn't the right place for today, is it? Nah, not here. Oh, cute, but not here.